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0: With your weather flash, I'm Bill Banks on 1450 104.5 Bear Country, brought to you by KFC. Tonight, isolated showers and thunderstorms are possible. Some of the storms could be severe with a low around 60. Partly cloudy skies will follow as the evening progresses. Looking ahead to Wednesday, mostly sunny with a high near 85 degrees, providing a nice break from the heat. Currently, it's 90 and thunderstorms are developing. I'm Bill Banks on Bear Country.
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3: This is KLMX Clayton, the childhood home of PRCA barrel racer Charmaine James.

0: since 1887. Cattle drives, cowboys, and the Wild West. A little town called Clayton springs into life in the high plains of New Mexico. For 139 years, this town has kept the spirit of the American frontier alive. Real rodeos, real community, real traditions. And this July, Clayton's throwing the party of a lifetime because America's turning 250. And this town knows how to celebrate. It all starts Friday, July 3rd at 6 p.m. The Little Ears Ranch Rodeo. Stick horse races, wild cow milking, and calf branding. Then the 22nd annual Lawrence Montoya Memorial One Pitch Tournament, where the competition gets fierce. And when the sun goes down, dance under the stars with Jonathan Chavez on Main Street, completely free from 7 to 11. Saturday morning at 10 a.m., the parade rolls down Main Street just like it has for generations. And taste the Ronnie Steen Memorial Barbecue at the high school cafeteria. Grab homemade treats at the Ladies Home Extension dessert sale and challenge your neighbors at cornhole and horseshoe tournaments. And don't forget about the big show, the 83rd Annual Rabbit Ear Ranch Rodeo. That's right, 83 years of this legendary tradition, continuing through Sunday with team penning, trailer loading, barrel racing, and so much more. And when Saturday night falls, fireworks explode over the fairgrounds at 9:30, lighting up that big New Mexico sky the way only a small town can. For 139 years, Clayton's been the keeper of the American spirit. This July 3rd through the 5th, come see why some traditions never die. They just get better. Clayton, New Mexico, where America's 250th birthday meets the heart of the Old West. Will we see you there? For more information about each event, how to sign up, or who to contact, you can reach the Union County Chamber of Commerce at 575-374-9253. Sponsored in part by the Town of Clayton Lodger Tax.
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0: Picture this. It's 1887. Cattle drives, cowboys, and the Wild West. A little town called Clayton springs into life in the high plains of New Mexico. For 139 years, this town has kept the spirit of the American frontier alive. Real rodeos, real community, real traditions. And this July, Clayton's throwing the party of a lifetime because America's turning 250. And this town knows how to celebrate. It all starts Friday, July 3rd at 6 p.m. The Little Ears Ranch Rodeo. Stick horse races, wild cow milking, and calf branding. Then the 22nd annual Lawrence Montoya Memorial One Pitch Tournament, where the competition gets fierce. And when the sun goes down, dance under the stars with Jonathan Chavez on Main Street, completely free from 7 to 11. Saturday morning at 10 a.m., the parade rolls down Main Street just like it has for generations. And taste the Ronnie Steen Memorial Barbecue at the high school cafeteria. Grab homemade treats at the Ladies Home Extension Dessert Sale and challenge your neighbors at cornhole and horseshoe tournaments. And don't forget about the big show, the 83rd Annual Rabbit Ear Ranch Rodeo. That's right, 83 years of this legendary tradition, continuing through Sunday with team penning, trailer loading, barrel racing, and so much more. And when Saturday night falls, fireworks explode over the fairgrounds at 9:30, lighting up that big New Mexico sky the way only a small town can. For 139 years, Clayton's been the keeper of the American spirit. This July 3rd through the 5th, come see why some traditions never die. They just get better. Clayton, New Mexico, where America's 250th birthday meets the heart of the Old West. Will we see you there? For more information about each event, how to sign up, or who to contact, you can reach the Union County Chamber of Commerce at 575-374-9253. Sponsored in part by the Town of Clayton Lodgers Tax.
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0: Picture this. It's 1887. Cattle drives, cowboys, and the Wild West. A little town called Clayton springs into life in the high plains of New Mexico. For 139 years, this town has kept the spirit of the American frontier alive. Real rodeos, real community, real traditions. And this July, Clayton's throwing the party of a lifetime because America's turning 250. And this town knows how to celebrate. It all starts Friday, July 3rd at 6 p.m. The Little Ears Ranch Rodeo. Stick horse races, wild cow milking, and calf branding. Then the 22nd annual Lawrence Montoya Memorial One-Pitch Tournament, where the competition gets fierce. And when the sun goes down, dance under the stars with Jonathan Chavez on Main Street, completely free from 7 to 11. Saturday morning at 10 a.m., the parade rolls down Main Street just like it has for generations. And taste the Ronnie Steen Memorial Barbecue at the high school cafeteria. Grab homemade treats at the Ladies Home Extension Dessert Sale and challenge your neighbors at cornhole and horseshoe tournaments. And don't forget about the big show, the 83rd Annual Rabbit Ear Ranch Rodeo. That's right, 83 years of this legendary tradition, continuing through Sunday with team penning, trailer loading, barrel racing, and so much more. And when Saturday night falls, fireworks explode over the fairgrounds at 9:30, lighting up that big New Mexico sky the way only a small town can. For 139 years, Clayton's been the keeper of the American spirit. This July 3rd through the 5th, come see why some traditions never die. They just get better. Clayton, New Mexico, where America's 250th birthday meets the heart of the Old West. Will we see you there? For more information about each event, how to sign up, or who to contact, you can reach the Union County Chamber of Commerce at 575-374-9253. 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

shifting gears around that Jersey turnpike. 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Said, sir, you broke the limit in his rusty old truck. I don't know about that.

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0: Picture this. It's 1887. Cattle drives, cowboys, and the Wild West. A little town called Clayton springs into life in the high plains of New Mexico. For 139 years, this town has kept the spirit of the American frontier alive. Real rodeos, real community, real traditions. And this July, Clayton's throwing the party of a lifetime because America's turning 250. And this town knows how to celebrate. It all starts Friday, July 3rd at 6 p.m. The Little Ears Ranch Rodeo. Stick horse races, wild cow milking, and calf branding. Then the 22nd annual Lawrence Montoya Memorial One Pitch Tournament, where the competition gets fierce. And when the sun goes down, dance under the stars with Jonathan Chavez on Main Street, completely free from 7 to 11. Saturday morning at 10 a.m., the parade rolls down Main Street just like it has for generations. And taste the Ronnie Steen Memorial Barbecue at the high school cafeteria. Grab homemade treats at the Ladies Home Extension dessert sale and challenge your neighbors at cornhole and horseshoe tournaments. And don't forget about the big show, the 83rd Annual Rabbit Ear Ranch Rodeo. That's right, 83 years of this legendary tradition, continuing through Sunday with team penning, trailer loading, barrel racing, and so much more. And when Saturday night falls, fireworks explode over the fairgrounds at 9:30, lighting up that big New Mexico sky the way only a small town can. For 139 years, Clayton's been the keeper of the American spirit. This July 3rd through the 5th, come see why some traditions never die. They just get better. Clayton, New Mexico, where America's 250th birthday meets the heart of the Old West. Will we see you there? For more information about each event, how to sign up, or who to contact, you can reach the Union County Chamber of Commerce at 575-374-9253. 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

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Said, sir, you broke the limit in his rusty old truck. I don't know about that.

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0: Picture this. It's 1887. Cattle drives, cowboys, and the Wild West. A little town called Clayton springs into life in the high plains of New Mexico. For 139 years, this town has kept the spirit of the American frontier alive. Real rodeos, real community, real traditions. And this July, Clayton's throwing the party of a lifetime because America's turning 250. And this town knows how to celebrate. It all starts Friday, July 3rd at 6 p.m. The Little Ears Ranch Rodeo. Stick horse races, wild cow milking, and calf branding. Then the 22nd annual Lawrence Montoya Memorial One Pitch Tournament, where the competition gets fierce. And when the sun goes down, dance under the stars with Jonathan Chavez on Main Street, completely free from 7 to 11. Saturday morning at 10 a.m., the parade rolls down Main Street just like it has for generations. And taste the Ronnie Steen Memorial Barbecue at the high school cafeteria. Grab homemade treats at the Ladies Home Extension dessert sale and challenge your neighbors at cornhole and horseshoe tournaments. And don't forget about the big show, the 83rd Annual Rabbit Ear Ranch Rodeo. That's right, 83 years of this legendary tradition, continuing through Sunday with team penning, trailer loading, barrel racing, and so much more. And when Saturday night falls, fireworks explode over the fairgrounds at 9:30, lighting up that big New Mexico sky the way only a small town can. For 139 years, Clayton's been the keeper of the American spirit. This July 3rd through the 5th, come see why some traditions never die. They just get better. Clayton, New Mexico, where America's 250th birthday meets the heart of the Old West. Will we see you there? For more information about each event, how to sign up, or who to contact, you can reach the Union County Chamber of Commerce at 575-374-9253. 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

0: Picture this. It's 1887. Cattle drives, cowboys, and the Wild West. A little town called Clayton springs into life in the high plains of New Mexico. For 139 years, this town has kept the spirit of the American frontier alive. Real rodeos, real community, real traditions. And this July, Clayton's throwing the party of a lifetime because America's turning 250. And this town knows how to celebrate. It all starts Friday, July 3rd at 6 p.m. The Little Ears Ranch Rodeo. Stick horse races, wild cow milking, and calf branding. Then the 22nd annual Lawrence Montoya Memorial One Pitch Tournament, where the competition gets fierce. And when the sun goes down, dance under the stars with Jonathan Chavez on Main Street, completely free from 7 to 11. Saturday morning at 10 a.m., the parade rolls down Main Street just like it has for generations. And taste the Ronnie Steen Memorial Barbecue at the high school cafeteria. Grab homemade treats at the Ladies Home Extension dessert sale and challenge your neighbors at cornhole and horseshoe tournaments. And don't forget about the big show, the 83rd Annual Rabbit Ear Ranch Rodeo. That's right, 83 years of this legendary tradition, continuing through Sunday with team penning, trailer loading, barrel racing, and so much more. And when Saturday night falls, fireworks explode over the fairgrounds at 9:30, lighting up that big New Mexico sky the way only a small town can. For 139 years, Clayton's been the keeper of the American spirit. This July 3rd through the 5th, come see why some traditions never die. They just get better. Clayton, New Mexico, where America's 250th birthday meets the heart of the Old West. Will we see you there? For more information about each event, how to sign up, or who to contact, you can reach the Union County Chamber of Commerce at 575-374-9253. Sponsored in part by the Town of Clayton Lodgers Tax.
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0: Picture this. It's 1887. Cattle drives, cowboys, and the Wild West. A little town called Clayton springs into life in the high plains of New Mexico. For 139 years, this town has kept the spirit of the American frontier alive. Real rodeos, real community, real traditions. And this July, Clayton's throwing the party of a lifetime because America's turning 250. And this town knows how to celebrate. It all starts Friday, July 3rd at 6 p.m. The Little Ears Ranch Rodeo. Stick horse races, wild cow milking, and calf branding. Then the 22nd annual Lawrence Montoya Memorial One Pitch Tournament, where the competition gets fierce. And when the sun goes down, dance under the stars with Jonathan Chavez on Main Street, completely free from 7 to 11. Saturday morning at 10 a.m., the parade rolls down Main Street just like it has for generations. And taste the Ronnie Steen Memorial Barbecue at the high school cafeteria. Grab homemade treats at the Ladies Home Extension dessert sale and challenge your neighbors at cornhole and horseshoe tournaments. And don't forget about the big show, the 83rd Annual Rabbit Ear Ranch Rodeo. That's right, 83 years of this legendary tradition, continuing through Sunday with team penning, trailer loading, barrel racing, and so much more. And when Saturday night falls, fireworks explode over the fairgrounds at 9:30, lighting up that big New Mexico sky the way only a small town can. For 139 years, Clayton's been the keeper of the American spirit. This July 3rd through the 5th, come see why some traditions never die. They just get better. Clayton, New Mexico, where America's 250th birthday meets the heart of the Old West. Will we see you there? For more information about each event, how to sign up, or who to contact, you can reach the Union County Chamber of Commerce at 575-374-9253. Sponsored in part by the Town of Clayton Lodgers Tax.
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0: Picture this. It's 1887. Cattle drives, cowboys, and the Wild West. A little town called Clayton springs into life in the high plains of New Mexico. For 139 years, this town has kept the spirit of the American frontier alive. Real rodeos, real community, real traditions. And this July, Clayton's throwing the party of a lifetime because America's turning 250. And this town knows how to celebrate. It all starts Friday, July 3rd at 6 p.m. The Little Ears Ranch Rodeo. Stick horse races, wild cow milking, and calf branding. Then the 22nd annual Lawrence Montoya Memorial One Pitch Tournament, where the competition gets fierce. And when the sun goes down, dance under the stars with Jonathan Chavez on Main Street, completely free from 7 to 11. Saturday morning at 10 a.m., the parade rolls down Main Street just like it has for generations. And taste the Ronnie Steen Memorial Barbecue at the high school cafeteria. Grab homemade treats at the Ladies Home Extension dessert sale and challenge your neighbors at cornhole and horseshoe tournaments. And don't forget about the big show, the 83rd Annual Rabbit Ear Ranch Rodeo. That's right, 83 years of this legendary tradition, continuing through Sunday with team penning, trailer loading, barrel racing, and so much more. And when Saturday night falls, fireworks explode over the fairgrounds at 9:30, lighting up that big New Mexico sky the way only a small town can. For 139 years, Clayton's been the keeper of the American spirit. This July 3rd through the 5th, come see why some traditions never die. They just get better. Clayton, New Mexico, where America's 250th birthday meets the heart of the Old West. Will we see you there? For more information about each event, how to sign up, or who to contact, you can reach the Union County Chamber of Commerce at 575-374-9253. Sponsored in part by the Town of Clayton Lodgers Tax.
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shifting gears around that Jersey Turnpike. 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Said, sir, you broke the limit in his rusty old truck. I don't know about that.

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0: Picture this. It's 1887. Cattle drives, cowboys, and the Wild West. A little town called Clayton springs into life in the high plains of New Mexico. For 139 years, this town has kept the spirit of the American frontier alive. Real rodeos, real community, real traditions. And this July, Clayton's throwing the party of a lifetime because America's turning 250, and this town knows how to celebrate. It all starts Friday, July 3rd at 6 p.m., the Little Ears Ranch Rodeo. Stick horse races, wild cow milking, and calf branding. Then the 22nd annual Lawrence Montoya Memorial One-Pitch Tournament, where the competition gets fierce. And when the sun goes down, dance under the stars with Jonathan Chavez on Main Street, completely free from 7 to 11. Saturday morning at 10 a.m., the parade rolls down Main Street just like it has for generations. And taste the Ronnie Steen Memorial Barbecue at the high school cafeteria. Grab homemade treats at the Ladies Home Extension Dessert Show and challenge your neighbors at cornhole and horseshoe tournaments. And don't forget about the big show, the 83rd Annual Rabbit Ear Ranch Rodeo. That's right, 83 years of this legendary tradition, continuing through Sunday with team penning, trailer loading, barrel racing, and so much more. And when Saturday night falls, fireworks explode over the fairgrounds at 9:30, lighting up that big New Mexico sky the way only a small town can. For 139 years, Clayton's been the keeper of the American spirit. This July 3rd through the 5th, come see why some traditions never die. They just get better. Clayton, New Mexico, where America's 250th birthday meets the heart of the Old West. Will we see you there? For more information about each event, how to sign up, or who to contact, you can reach the Union County Chamber of Commerce at 575-374-9253. 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
1: 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All

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0: Picture this. It's 1887. Cattle drives, cowboys, and the Wild West. A little town called Clayton springs into life in the high plains of New Mexico. For 139 years, this town has kept the spirit of the American frontier alive. Real rodeos, real community, real traditions. And this July, Clayton's throwing the party of a lifetime because America's turning 250. And this town knows how to celebrate. It all starts Friday, July 3rd at 6 p.m. The Little Ears Ranch Rodeo. Stick horse races, wild cow milking, and calf branding. Then the 22nd annual Lawrence Montoya Memorial One-Pitch Tournament, where the competition gets fierce. And when the sun goes down, dance under the stars with Jonathan Chavez on Main Street, completely free from 7 to 11. Saturday morning at 10 a.m., the parade rolls down Main Street just like it has for generations. And taste the Ronnie Steen Memorial Barbecue at the high school cafeteria. Grab homemade treats at the Ladies Home Extension Dessert Sale and challenge your neighbors at cornhole and horseshoe tournaments. And don't forget about the big show, the 83rd Annual Rabbit Ear Ranch Rodeo. That's right, 83 years of this legendary tradition, continuing through Sunday with team penning, trailer loading, barrel racing, and so much more. And when Saturday night falls, fireworks explode over the fairgrounds at 9:30, lighting up that big New Mexico sky the way only a small town can. For 139 years, Clayton's been the keeper of the American spirit. This July 3rd through the 5th, come see why some traditions never die. They just get better. Clayton, New Mexico, where America's 250th birthday meets the heart of the Old West. Will we see you there? For more information about each event, how to sign up, or who to contact, you can reach the Union County Chamber of Commerce at 575-374-9253. 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

0: Picture this. It's 1887. Cattle drives, cowboys, and the Wild West. A little town called Clayton springs into life in the high plains of New Mexico. For 139 years, this town has kept the spirit of the American frontier alive. Real rodeos, real community, real traditions. And this July, Clayton's throwing the party of a lifetime because America's turning 250. And this town knows how to celebrate. It all starts Friday, July 3rd at 6 p.m. The Little Ears Ranch Rodeo. Stick horse races, wild cow milking, and calf branding. Then the 22nd annual Lawrence Montoya Memorial One Pitch Tournament, where the competition gets fierce. And when the sun goes down, dance under the stars with Jonathan Chavez on Main Street, completely free from 7 to 11. Saturday morning at 10 a.m., the parade rolls down Main Street just like it has for generations. And taste the Ronnie Steen Memorial Barbecue at the high school cafeteria. Grab homemade treats at the Ladies Home Extension dessert sale and challenge your neighbors at cornhole and horseshoe tournaments. And don't forget about the big show, the 83rd Annual Rabbit Ear Ranch Rodeo. That's right, 83 years of this legendary tradition, continuing through Sunday with team penning, trailer loading, barrel racing, and so much more. And when Saturday night falls, fireworks explode over the fairgrounds at 9:30, lighting up that big New Mexico sky the way only a small town can. For 139 years, Clayton's been the keeper of the American spirit. This July 3rd through the 5th, come see why some traditions never die. They just get better. Clayton, New Mexico, where America's 250th birthday meets the heart of the Old West. Will we see you there? For more information about each event, how to sign up, or who to contact, you can reach the Union County Chamber of Commerce at 575-374-9253. 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

shifting gears around that Jersey Turnpike. 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I don't know about

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0: Picture this. It's 1887. Cattle drives, cowboys, and the Wild West. A little town called Clayton springs into life in the high plains of New Mexico. For 139 years, this town has kept the spirit of the American frontier alive. Real rodeos, real community, real traditions. And this July, Clayton's throwing the party of a lifetime because America's turning 250. And this town knows how to celebrate. It all starts Friday, July 3rd at 6 p.m. The Little Ears Ranch Rodeo. Stick horse races, wild cow milking, and calf branding. Then the 22nd annual Lawrence Montoya Memorial One Pitch Tournament, where the competition gets fierce. And when the sun goes down, dance under the stars with Jonathan Chavez on Main Street, completely free from 7 to 11. Saturday morning at 10 a.m., the parade rolls down Main Street just like it has for generations. And taste the Ronnie Steen Memorial Barbecue at the high school cafeteria. Grab homemade treats at the Ladies Home Extension dessert sale and challenge your neighbors at cornhole and horseshoe tournaments. And don't forget about the big show, the 83rd Annual Rabbit Ear Ranch Rodeo. That's right, 83 years of this legendary tradition, continuing through Sunday with team penning, trailer loading, barrel racing, and so much more. And when Saturday night falls, fireworks explode over the fairgrounds at 9:30, lighting up that big New Mexico sky the way only a small town can. For 139 years, Clayton's been the keeper of the American spirit. This July 3rd through the 5th, come see why some traditions never die. They just get better. Clayton, New Mexico, where America's 250th birthday meets the heart of the Old West. Will we see you there? For more information about each event, how to sign up, or who to contact, you can reach the Union County Chamber of Commerce at 575-374-9253. Sponsored in part by the Town of Clayton Lodgers Tax.
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I paid the tab and the lady asked me how'd I like my biscuit. 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

0: Picture this. It's 1887. Cattle drives, cowboys, and the Wild West. A little town called Clayton springs into life in the high plains of New Mexico. For 139 years, this town has kept the spirit of the American frontier alive. Real rodeos, real community, real traditions. And this July, Clayton's throwing the party of a lifetime because America's turning 250. And this town knows how to celebrate. It all starts Friday, July 3rd at 6 p.m. The Little Ears Ranch Rodeo. Stick horse races, wild cow milking, and calf branding. Then the 22nd annual Lawrence Montoya Memorial One-Pitch Tournament, where the competition gets fierce. And when the sun goes down, dance under the stars with Jonathan Chavez on Main Street, completely free from 7 to 11. Saturday morning at 10 a.m., the parade rolls down Main Street just like it has for generations. And taste the Ronnie Steen Memorial Barbecue at the high school cafeteria. Grab homemade treats at the Ladies Home Extension Dessert Sale and challenge your neighbors at cornhole and horseshoe tournaments. And don't forget about the big show, the 83rd Annual Rabbit Ear Ranch Rodeo. That's right, 83 years of this legendary tradition, continuing through Sunday with team penning, trailer loading, barrel racing, and so much more. And when Saturday night falls, fireworks explode over the fairgrounds at 9:30, lighting up that big New Mexico sky the way only a small town can. For 139 years, Clayton's been the keeper of the American spirit. This July 3rd through the 5th, come see why some traditions never die. They just get better. Clayton, New Mexico, where America's 250th birthday meets the heart of the Old West. Will we see you there? For more information about each event, how to sign up, or who to contact, you can reach the Union County Chamber of Commerce at 575-374-9253. Sponsored in part by the Town of Clayton Lodgers Tax.
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3: On this exact afternoon in 1947, a pilot named Kenneth Arnold spotted nine mysterious, shimmering objects cutting through the skies past Mount Rainier. His offhand description that the craft flew erratically, like a saucer skipping across water, locked in our modern alien folklore forever. While that historic day launched our fascination with unexplained anomalies, scientists actually calculate the phenomenon using pure mathematics. The famous Drake equation multiplies cosmic factors like star formation and habitable planet percentages to estimate the number of civilizations in our galaxy, proving that life elsewhere is statistically probable, though practically impossible to prove. Tonight, participate in that enduring cosmic mystery of World UFO Day. Scan the night sky and wonder what else is waiting out there among the stars.
2: Well, quite frankly, if we're ever going to prove this, we just need the Starship Enterprise. Then we'll know.
3: Your best dream would be that Captain Kirk would actually step off the thing, right?
2: Well, or let me step onto it.
3: Oh, there you go.
2: We are also celebrating National Pralines Day and National Parchment Day. I'm Alice Anderson.
3: And I'm Marlo Anderson with National Day Calendar, reminding you to celebrate every day.
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0: with your weather flash. I'm Roger Davis, 1450 and 104.5 Bear Country. Today, mostly sunny with a high near 86. Tonight, a slight chance of showers and thunderstorms before midnight. Mostly cloudy with a low around 60. Looking ahead to Thursday, a slight chance of showers and thunderstorms after noon. Mostly sunny with a high near 94. Currently it's 64 and overcast. I'm Roger Davis, Bear Country.
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Hell yeah, I'm American.

0: 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I'm Roger Davis, 1450 and 104.5 Bear Country. Today, mostly sunny with a high near 86. Tonight, a slight chance of showers and thunderstorms before midnight. Mostly cloudy with a low around 60. Thursday brings a slight chance of showers and thunderstorms after noon. Mostly sunny with highs near 94. Currently, it's 65 and overcast. I'm Roger Davis, Bear Country.
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1: Picture this. It's 1887. Cattle drives, cowboys, and the Wild West. A little town called Clayton springs into life in the high plains of New Mexico. For 139 years, this town has kept the spirit of the American frontier alive. Real rodeos, real community, real traditions. And this July, Clayton's throwing the party of a lifetime because America's turning 250. And this town knows how to celebrate. It all starts Friday, July 3rd at 6 p.m. The Little Ears Ranch Rodeo. Stick horse races, wild cow milking, and calf branding. Then the 22nd annual Lawrence Montoya Memorial One-Pitch Tournament, where the competition gets fierce. And when the sun goes down, dance under the stars with Jonathan Chavez on Main Street, completely free from 7 to 11. Saturday morning at 10 a.m., the parade rolls down Main Street, just like it has for generations. And taste the Ronnie Steen Memorial Barbecue at the high school cafeteria. Grab homemade treats at the Ladies Home Extension Dessert Sale and challenge your neighbors at cornhole and horseshoe tournaments. And don't forget about the big show, the 83rd Annual Rabbit Ear Ranch Rodeo. That's right, 83 years of this legendary tradition, continuing through Sunday with team penning, trailer loading, barrel racing, and so much more. And when Saturday night falls, fireworks explode over the fairgrounds at 9:30, lighting up that big New Mexico sky the way only a small town can. For 139 years, Clayton's been the keeper of the American spirit. This July 3rd through the 5th, come see why some traditions never die. They just get better. Clayton, New Mexico, where America's 250th birthday meets the heart of the Old West. Will we see you there? For more information about each event, how to sign up, or who to contact, you can reach the Union County Chamber of Commerce at 575-374-9253. 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

0: 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This afternoon, mostly sunny with a high near 86. Tonight, a slight chance of showers and thunderstorms before midnight. Mostly cloudy with a low around 60. Looking ahead to Thursday, a slight chance of showers and thunderstorms afternoon. Mostly sunny, high near 94. Currently, it's 69 and overcast. I'm Sarah Silver on Bear Country.
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0: 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So grab your hat and bring your kin. 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

0: 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This afternoon, mostly sunny with a high near 86. Tonight, a slight chance of showers and thunderstorms before midnight. Mostly cloudy with a low around 60. Looking ahead to Thursday, a slight chance of showers and thunderstorms after noon. Mostly sunny with a high near 94. Currently, it's 70 and overcast. I'm Sarah Silver on Bear Country.
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3: Picture this. It's 1887. Cattle drives, cowboys, and the Wild West. A little town called Clayton springs into life in the high plains of New Mexico. For 139 years, this town has kept the spirit of the American frontier alive. Real rodeos, real community, real traditions. And this July, Clayton's throwing the party of a lifetime because America's turning 250. And this town knows how to celebrate. It all starts Friday, July 3rd at 6 p.m. The Little Ears Ranch Rodeo. 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Then the 22nd annual Lawrence Montoya Memorial One-Pitch Tournament, where the competition gets fierce. And when the sun goes down, dance under the stars with Jonathan Chavez on Main Street, completely free from 7 to 11. Saturday morning at 10 a.m., the parade rolls down Main Street just like it has for generations. And taste the Ronnie Steen Memorial Barbecue at the high school cafeteria. Grab homemade treats at the Ladies Home Extension Dessert Sale and challenge your neighbors at cornhole and horseshoe tournaments. And don't forget about the big show, the 83rd Annual Rabbit Ear Ranch Rodeo. That's right, 83 years of this legendary tradition, continuing through Sunday with team penning, trailer loading, barrel racing, and so much more. And when Saturday night falls, fireworks explode over the fairgrounds at 9:30, lighting up that big New Mexico sky the way only a small town can. For 139 years, Clayton's been the keeper of the American spirit. This July 3rd through the 5th, come see why some traditions never die. They just get better. Clayton, New Mexico, where America's 250th birthday meets the heart of the Old West. Will we see you there? For more information about each event, how to sign up, or who to contact, you can reach the Union County Chamber of Commerce at 575-374-9253. Sponsored in part by the Town of Clayton Lodgers Tax.
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0: 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This afternoon, sunny with a high near 86. Tonight, isolated showers and thunderstorms. Some could be severe. Mostly cloudy with a low around 61. Looking ahead to Thursday, scattered showers and thunderstorms afternoon. Mostly sunny with a high near 94. Currently, it's 75 and partly cloudy. I'm Sarah Silver on Bear Country.
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0: 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This afternoon, sunny with a high near 86. Tonight, isolated showers and thunderstorms, some could be severe. Mostly cloudy, with a low around 61. Looking ahead to Thursday, scattered showers and thunderstorms afternoon. Mostly sunny, with a high near 94. Currently, it's 78 and mainly clear. I'm Sarah Silver on Bear Country.
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0: 1887. Cattle drives, cowboys, and the Wild West. A little town called Clayton springs into life in the high plains of New Mexico. For 139 years, this town has kept the spirit of the American frontier alive. Real rodeos, real community, real traditions. And this July, Clayton's throwing the party of a lifetime because America's turning 250. And this town knows how to celebrate. It all starts Friday, July 3rd at 6 p.m. The Little Ears Ranch Rodeo. Stick horse races, wild cow milking, and calf branding. Then the 22nd annual Lawrence Montoya Memorial One Pitch Tournament, where the competition gets fierce. And when the sun goes down, dance under the stars with Jonathan Chavez on Main Street, completely free from 7 to 11. Saturday morning at 10 a.m., the parade rolls down Main Street just like it has for generations. And taste the Ronnie Steen Memorial Barbecue at the high school cafeteria. Grab homemade treats at the Ladies Home Extension dessert sale and challenge your neighbors at cornhole and horseshoe tournaments. And don't forget about the big show, the 83rd Annual Rabbit Ear Ranch Rodeo. That's right, 83 years of this legendary tradition, continuing through Sunday with team penning, trailer loading, barrel racing, and so much more. And when Saturday night falls, fireworks explode over the fairgrounds at 9:30, lighting up that big New Mexico sky the way only a small town can. For 139 years, Clayton's been the keeper of the American spirit. This July 3rd through the 5th, come see why some traditions never die. They just get better. Clayton, New Mexico, where America's 250th birthday meets the heart of the Old West. Will we see you there? For more information about each event, how to sign up, or who to contact, you can reach the Union County Chamber of Commerce at 575-374-9253. Sponsored in part by the Town of Clayton Lodgers Tax.
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1: I'm fine. It's just down the road. I've done it before. We've heard every excuse. Here's the truth. None of them work. Not in court. And none of them bring back what you lose. Don't make excuses. Make arrangements. Union County DWI Prevention Program. Because no excuse is worth it.
2: 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Bear Country Mornings. 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

0: 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This afternoon, sunny with a high near 86. Tonight, isolated showers and thunderstorms, some could be severe. Mostly cloudy, with a low around 61. Looking ahead to Thursday, scattered showers and thunderstorms afternoon. Mostly sunny, with a high near 94. Currently, it's 82 and clear. I'm Sarah Silver on Bear Country.
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the day you left. I'm living my life and it's full of regret. 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I'm broke down, wishing the nights wouldn't slow down. Watching headlights on the road now, wondering where

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0: Lovers to Dust Bowl Doctors and Whiskey Steals to Lots of Thrills. The Hearstown Museum's got stories galore. Adventure awaits behind those doors. Nestled in Clayton's Northeast Nook at 22 South 2nd Street. Come take a look. So grab your hat and bring your kin. Discover treasures that lie within. A journey through time that's truly amazing. Have you seen the Hearstown? Lately?
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2: Picture this. It's 1887. Cattle drives, cowboys, and the Wild West. A little town called Clayton springs into life in the high plains of New Mexico. For 139 years, this town has kept the spirit of the American frontier alive. Real rodeos, real community, real traditions. And this July, Clayton's throwing the party of a lifetime because America's turning 250. And this town knows how to celebrate. It all starts Friday, July 3rd at 6 p.m. The Little Ears Ranch Rodeo. Stick horse races, wild cow milking, and calf branding. Then the 22nd annual Lawrence Montoya Memorial One Pitch Tournament, where the competition gets fierce. And when the sun goes down, dance under the stars with Jonathan Chavez on Main Street, completely free from 7 to 11. Saturday morning at 10 a.m., the parade rolls down Main Street just like it has for generations. And taste the Ronnie Steen Memorial Barbecue at the high school cafeteria. Grab homemade treats at the Ladies Home Extension dessert sale and challenge your neighbors at cornhole and horseshoe tournaments. And don't forget about the big show, the 83rd Annual Rabbit Ear Ranch Rodeo. That's right, 83 years of this legendary tradition, continuing through Sunday with team penning, trailer loading, barrel racing, and so much more. And when Saturday night falls, fireworks explode over the fairgrounds at 9:30, lighting up that big New Mexico sky the way only a small town can. For 139 years, Clayton's been the keeper of the American spirit. This July 3rd through the 5th, come see why some traditions never die. They just get better. Clayton, New Mexico, where America's 250th birthday meets the heart of the Old West. Will we see you there? For more information about each event, how to sign up, or who to contact, you can reach the Union County Chamber of Commerce at 575-374-9253. Sponsored in part by the Town of Clayton Lodgers Tax.
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0: I'm fine. 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

0: With your weather flash, I'm Bill Banks on 1450 104.5 Bear Country, brought to you by Chick-fil-A. Starting this afternoon, mostly sunny with a high near 86. Tonight, isolated showers and thunderstorms, some could be severe. Mostly cloudy with a low around 61. Looking ahead to Thursday, scattered showers and thunderstorms after noon. Mostly sunny with a high near 94. Currently, it's 80 and experiencing a slight to moderate thunderstorm. I'm Bill Banks on Bear Country.
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0: Picture this. It's 1887. Cattle drives, cowboys, and the Wild West. A little town called Clayton springs into life in the high plains of New Mexico. For 139 years, this town has kept the spirit of the American frontier alive. Real rodeos, real community, real traditions. And this July, Clayton's throwing the party of a lifetime because America's turning 250. And this town knows how to celebrate. It all starts Friday, July 3rd at 6 p.m. The Little Ears Ranch Rodeo. Stick horse races, wild cow milking, and calf branding. Then the 22nd annual Lawrence Montoya Memorial One-Pitch Tournament, where the competition gets fierce. And when the sun goes down, dance under the stars with Jonathan Chavez on Main Street, completely free from 7 to 11. Saturday morning at 10 a.m., the parade rolls down Main Street just like it has for generations. And taste the Rodney Steen Memorial Barbecue at the high school cafeteria. Grab homemade treats at the Ladies Home Extension dessert sale and challenge your neighbors at cornhole and horseshoe tournaments. And don't forget about the big show, the 83rd Annual Rabbit Ear Ranch Rodeo. That's right, 83 years of this legendary tradition, continuing through Sunday with team penning, trailer loading, barrel racing, and so much more. And when Saturday night falls, fireworks explode over the fairgrounds at 9:30, lighting up that big New Mexico sky the way only a small town can. For 139 years, Clayton's been the keeper of the American spirit. This July 3rd through the 5th, come see why some traditions never die. They just get better. Clayton, New Mexico, where America's 250th birthday meets the heart of the Old West. Will we see you there? For more information about each event, how to sign up, or who to contact, you can reach the Union County Chamber of Commerce at 575-374-9253. Sponsored in part by the Town of Clayton Lodgers Tax. Before you leave, ask yourself, what's easier to hand over, your keys or your phone? One call gets you home safe. One drive could cost you everything. The answer is simple. Union County DWI Prevention Program. Make the smart call.
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1: Tonight, you'll make a choice. 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

0: 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Starting tonight, a severe thunderstorm watch is in effect until 10 p.m. for the listening area. Later tonight, isolated showers and thunderstorms are possible, with some storms potentially severe. Mostly cloudy, with a low around 61. Currently, it's 83 and experiencing a slight to moderate thunderstorm. I'm Bill Banks on Bear Country.
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that Ralph Emery and Charlie Douglas got started this way. I tell you, I have to do everything around here. Sign on, sign off, pick out records, pick up trash, cut commercials, cut the grass, carry out orders, carry out garbage, answer to the boss, answer the phone. 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No, ma'am, Porta Wagner is not married to Dolly Parton. Thank you for calling. I tell you what, I'm going to quit now.

1887. Cattle drives, cowboys, and the Wild West. A little town called Clayton springs into life in the high plains of New Mexico. For 139 years, this town has kept the spirit of the American frontier alive. Real rodeos, real community, real traditions. And this July, Clayton's throwing the party of a lifetime because America's turning 250. And this town knows how to celebrate. It all starts Friday, July 3rd at 6 p.m. The Little Ears Ranch Rodeo. Stick horse races, wild cow milking, and calf branding. Then the 22nd annual Lawrence Montoya Memorial One-Pitch Tournament, where the competition gets fierce. And when the sun goes down, dance under the stars with Jonathan Chavez on Main Street, completely free from 7 to 11. Saturday morning at 10 a.m., the parade rolls down Main Street just like it has for generations. And taste the Rodney Steen Memorial Barbecue at the high school cafeteria. Grab homemade treats at the Ladies Home Extension dessert cell and challenge your neighbors at cornhole and horseshoe tournaments. And don't forget about the big show, the 83rd Annual Rabbit Ear Ranch Rodeo. That's right, 83 years of this legendary tradition, continuing through Sunday with team penning, trailer loading, barrel racing, and so much more. And when Saturday night falls, fireworks explode over the fairgrounds at 9:30, lighting up that big New Mexico.